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Rock 107, the Grand Strand's rock station. It's Josh, and I got to tell you something. I love being able to hang out with you. So if you want to hear something, why don't you just let me know, and I'll do it for you. 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You know, maybe something's going on with you, and I can help you out. Well, hit me up. Let's do it.

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1: Solid set of music on the way with Queen, Alien Ant Farm, and Skid Row. We're going to do 18 in Life. We'll do all of those after Jeremy. It's from Pearl Jam now.

rock station. You know that feeling when you hear the song that you love and you go, man, that is my jam, and you crank it up? That's what I love about playing music for you. I appreciate you listening. Thanks so much.

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Rock 107, the Grand Strand's rock station. Coming up on the way, Down with the Sickness from Disturbed, Don't Fear the Reaper from Blue Oyster Cult, and Brain Stew from a band whose lead singer is going to be doing a Ramones tribute. I'm talking about Green Day. All coming up after Guns N' Roses.

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1: On the way, The Who Are You? Audioslave, I'm The Highway, after they asked, Who Are You? And Def Leppard, Rock of Ages, all after STP. It's Wicked Garden now.

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Grandstand's Rock Station, Rock 107. You know, I appreciate you for listening, especially if you're doing it while you're at work. Seriously, I love being the soundtrack to your work, even this late at night. Thanks for listening. Chili Peppers, they're on now.

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1: No greater vocal blend than that of Derry Cantrell and Lane Staley. It's Stacey with you. Thanks for hanging out on your Friday. Don't hang on to Thursday. No.

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1: 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It's human nature to need a music kick in the ass in the middle of the workday. Guaranteed human.

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Rock 107, the Grand Strands Rock Station. It's Stacy hanging with you. Starting on Monday, we're bringing back some cash. The $1,000 gas cash. All right. $1,000. That's how it usually goes. We give you keywords. 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They're going to call you to let you know that you're a winner. And good luck.

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Hey, if that was you trying to sing along, doing that high harmony, I heard you.

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1: Weezer, part of our iHeartRadio Music Festival, again this year. 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

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It's the reason you still feel alive. 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Rock 107.

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0: Welcome in to Friday's show, my friend. We made it to the end of the week, and honestly, this feels like an accomplishment worth celebrating, or at least worth staring at your email and pretending to be busy until lunch. Coming up here on the show today, we're getting into a very important rock and roll debate. How many original members does a band need to still be called that band? Because at some point, if it's one dude from the original lineup, two new dudes, somebody's cousin on bass, and a drummer they found on Craigslist, are we still calling them the same band, or is that just a tribute band or a glorified cover band? Yeah, we'll get into that this morning, and I already know this is going to be making some people mad. Welcome into Friday's show. More music on the way. We'll get things kicked off with Live next.
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0: I'll tell you what, the thing that I have been really enjoying watching as I scroll through social media, there's some guy that like cleans rugs. It's oddly satisfying. 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
1: You know, I see this story and realize why the government was wanting to ban TikTok. Hey, it's battle. A Maryland paramedic is being accused of doing something so nasty for social media views that it'll make you question every office ice machine ever. Police say Christopher Carroll peed in an ice maker inside an official building and then allegedly posted the content online for paying subscribers. Investigators say that this wasn't the only incident either, with other items allegedly contaminated at official buildings and a fire station. When I sit here and think about this, I gotta say, that's not content creation. That's a health department nightmare with a login page. Some people really need hobbies that don't involve ruining everyone's trust in ice.

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Rock 107. Coming up just after 7 o'clock, we'll get into it. How many original members does a band need to have to still be called that band? We'll talk about it next. Green Day is on now. Welcome into Friday's show.

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1: So I've got a question. I feel like this could start a fight depending on who your favorite band is. How many original members does a band need to have to still be called that band? Hey, it's battle. Because legally, yeah, maybe they own the name, but emotionally, that's different. If the original singer is still there, most people are probably fine with it. If it's the main songwriter or guitar player, okay, maybe. But if there are zero original members left, at some point, that's not a band anymore. That's more of a tribute act or cover band, right? So where do you draw the line? One original member, two? Does it depend on who it is? Be a part of the show. Let's talk about it. Hit the talk back, Mike, on the iHeartRadio app. Let me know, how many original members does a band need to have to still be called that band?
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0: France into the semifinals. We'll meet the winner of today's match between Belgium and Spain. 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
2: 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Humans were not created to sit in silence. We were born to be loud. Guaranteed human.

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1: Seems like a lot of people are fired up over this one for the question of the day. How many original members does a band need to have to still be called that band? 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
1: Exactly. I think the exact same way as you do, Steve. Appreciate you being a part of the show today. How many original members does a band need to have to still be called that band? Hit the talk back, Mike, on the iHeartRadio app.

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1: All right, let's go to one more caller. How many original members does a band need to have to still be called that band? Let's go to Terry. Terry, what do you think?
2: Oh, man. You know, they got to have at least one, and preferably it's the singer.
1: Uh-huh.
2: I don't care if you're the original drummer in a band. Nobody cares. But you got to have the original singer.
1: Yeah, I think that plays a big factor in that, for sure. Appreciate you being

The power chord. Pounding drums. Searing vocals. That make you feel like, well, you. The Grand Strand's Rock Station. Rock 107.

0: Rock 107, the Grand Strand's rock station. Turns out a Missouri trip to a weed dispensary somehow turned into an argument about stolen underwear and an assault charge. Let's get into it. The dough of the day.
1: Dough. It's time for the dough of the day.
0: Deputies say a woman and a man were driving to a dispensary when he asked why she had gotten into a vehicle with a man who allegedly stole her underwear. Obviously, that question did not apparently go well. Court records say that she then hit the dude several times, and now she's facing a felony domestic assault charge. That is a lot happening before you even get to the dispensary parking lot.
2: The dough of the day.
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1: Well, I will tell you that I love playing video games, and I'm excited for this one. College Football 27 is out, and some gamers already mad about paying more to improve their fake football team. It's battle. Players are saying that the new leveling system in Dynasty and Road to Glory makes it harder to build up coaches and player. They say that some think the change pushes people towards buying college football points to speed things up. And that's where, you know, gamers get fired up because they already paid for the game. Nobody wants to spend extra money just to make their pretend coach slightly better at recruiting a pretend linebacker.

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1: There really is an app for everything now, including renting a dog by the hour. Hey, it's Battle. 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Prices range anywhere from $1.50 to $9 an hour, depending on the dog. The app verifies identities. It tracks the dogs by GPS and also has pet insurance built in. Honestly, this sounds like Uber, but fluffier. It's perfect for people who want dog joy without dog vet bills.

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1: It's time for three random facts.
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1: It's time for three random facts.
0: Here we go. Let's get into it. Your three random facts for today. Did you know that the U.S. state that has the most people speaking French at home is, wait for it, Maine. Yeah, 3.9% of households in Maine speak French versus 3.5% in Louisiana. Also, saltwater taffy isn't made with any seawater. It got its name when a candy store in Atlantic City was flooded in 1883 and the owner offered saltwater taffy for sale. People liked the name, so, well, it stuck. And James Bond was almost named James Secretan. Boy, that would have sucked. Secretan. James Secretan. Nah. Glad they stuck with James Bond.
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Rock 107, the Grand Strand's rock station. Well, bad news for anyone who thought that they could outrun a spider. Hey, it's battle. Scientists tested hundreds of spider species and found that the fastest one is the huntsman spider from Australia. Just goes to show that I won't be going to Australia anytime soon. They say that it can hit a little over 8 miles per hour, which is faster than a lot of people that casually run. So, yes, depending on your cardio situation, the spider might win. And, of course, it's from Australia. At this point, Australia feels less like a country and more like nature's haunted house.

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1: I will say this is kind of like having the subtitles on, even when the movie is in English and you have no problem understanding it. Hey, what's going on? It's Battle. So Audible, which is the audiobook company, they are introducing a feature called Read and Listen, which allows you to read your book while you're also listening to it. They say that it's supposedly a more immersive way to enjoy a book by boosting readers' retention. To me, that's like wiping before you poop. It just doesn't make sense.

0: Rock 107, the Grand Strand's rock station. Gonna wrap things up here on your Friday. Appreciate you letting me hang out with you this morning. Hope you have a great weekend. I'll see you back in here on Monday. Instagram, hit that follow button. Battle on Air is where you can find me. Love you. Mean it. Bye-bye.
1: Yeah.

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Utah's best rock. It's Rock 106.7. It's Josh. I hope you're doing excellent because I'm hanging out with you and I would love to know what you'd like to hear. I'll get you covered at Josh M Radio on social media or hit me up on the talkback mic on the iHeartRadio app. Do it right now. Let's hang out. Let's be friends.

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1: It's Josh, and it definitely feels like a Friday. I'm so excited that it's Friday, too. You need anything? 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
1: Three bands with two words in their name. Rolling Stones, Foo Fighters, Pearl Jam. Got them all coming up after Joan Jett, although she has the black hearts attached to it. It's I Love Rock and Roll now.

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1: 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Never made

It's not polished. It's not perfect. It's real. 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

0: 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Bob, what's going on, dude?
1: Josh.
0: Yeah.
1: I love your music. Would you play me a song?
0: Definitely.
1: Thank you. Have a nice night. Keep rocking, bro.
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1: What if we gave you $1,000 towards gas? How many times do you think you could fill that car of yours up with $1,000 worth of gas? Yeah, I've got details coming up after Kansas. They're next. Pearl Jam, here's Jeremy.

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1: Good afternoon, it's Chumley. So there's a line in Guns N' Roses, Welcome to the Jungle. And we may have all been singing it wrong. So here's the real part of the song. When you-

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REM's Michael Stipe, he'll have a solo album, first time ever. It'll be out this fall. We'll keep you posted. It's the end of the world as we know it.

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1: You know, there was a time back in the 80s when Aerosmith wrote this song, there weren't a lot of cameras in elevators. Not every elevator had cameras. Nowadays, they do. So, yeah, you might.

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1: Bush hard at work on a new album. This will be their 11th studio album. Still a huge fan of 16 Stone. Such a fantastic 90s album. Here's Come Down.

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1: You only have a little bit left of your work week. It's almost quitting time on a Friday. That's officially the start of the weekend. You're minutes away. We appreciate you listening. Yeah, we'll rock out till we get there. Offspring, here's Come Out and Play. 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

Rock 107, The Grand Strand's Rock Station. One of the greatest guitar solos of all time in a song that I heard frequently this past weekend during 4th of July. It's by Lynyrd Skynyrd. It's coming up. Three Doors Down's next. Here's Quiet Riot. Come on, feel the...

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Driving home on a Friday, the whole weekend in front of you feels good, right? It does. Let me give you something to look forward to next week. 9 chances a day starting Monday, 9 a.m. to win $1,000 gas cash. I was talking about this earlier. You know, I drive a big Bubba truck. It's a gas guzzler, but it's paid for, so I'm going to drive it till the wheels fall off. But $1,000, I could get 10 to 12 tanks of gas off that probably. You know, you drive a little smaller car like a Honda, Toyota or something, you probably get a lot of gas from $1,000. It'll last you through the summer. Think about that. $1,000 gas cash. It kicks off Monday morning just after 9 a.m.

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1: Hey, I hope you're enjoying summer so far. You know, we're at like the halfway point. This is the number one summer song, Bryan Adams, Summer of 69.

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1: David Coverdale retired. No social media. He's just busy living his best life. I mean, he's in the Rock and Roll Hall of Fame. He doesn't need anything else. Whitesnake, Here I Go Again.

Rock 107, The Grand Strand's Rock Station. I have a band out of Australia. They're called Jet. They're coming up. Led Zeppelin, one of the greatest bands of all time, is next. Chili Peppers, here's Californication.

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0: Never Want to Lose You, and before that, Ringing Hollow, two of the 14 songs on the new Rolling Stones album, Foreign Tongues, which is out today. I'm Jim Kerr. Not long before Stones drummer Charlie Watts died in 2021, they recorded some tracks in Los Angeles with producer Don Was. Two of those songs made it onto Hackney Diamonds, and another, Hit Me in the Head, can be heard on Foreign Tongues.
1: I was trying to get everyone to play 150 beats a minute, which is pretty fast. It's like...